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Nur hier. Moderiert künstliche Intelligenz. Since it was only you and I. But now I feel like I am trapped inside. A life that doesn't feel right. It's not me.

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1: 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I know I did you wrong. 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
1: 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I know I did you wrong. And I've been drowning in the whiskey. Every night since you've been gone.